Moving on. Josh Ross, Hate How You Look on Taste of Country Nights. Speaking of how you look, I got a button-up shirt on tonight. Hopefully I don't sound any different, though. It's Evan Paul kicking off your second shift with Jelly Roll and Son of a Sinner on Taste of Country Nights. I never

Ella Langley, Morgan Wallen there with I Can't Love You Anymore, a taste of country nights. Chase Matthew is the man. He sent us up here a duck, like one of the ones you put on a Jeep, but it's got like his face on it instead. Here he is with Darlin', a taste of country nights. Why is

New country there from Zach Top. That one is called South of Sanity on Taste of Country Nights. If you are trying to get your kids back to school, you probably are South of Sanity right now. So is your bank account, because that costs a lot of money nowadays to get them kids back to school. 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

0: that $500 prepaid Visa gift card because I want to mail it to you. 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

0: less men hard to love? The answer to that is like getting to the bottom of the answer of how many licks it takes to get to center of the Tootsie Pop. I don't think we're ever going to know. It's Evan Paul. Here's Cody Johnson's latest. It's called Horseback. It's on Taste of Country Nights.
1: He's a ranch hand in a pinch, man. Hotter than the red on the cattle brand. Because she's a gold digger with a quick trigger. A cast iron skillet swinging lid flipper. Now he's a double wide on the county line.

0: out with Blake Shelton tonight. What do you require backstage at your shows nowadays?
1: I need Sprite Zero and vodka. It's pretty simple. That's it. I don't want Cheez-Its. You don't have to put gum back there. No green M&Ms. Sprite Zero and vodka.

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0: Hey, it's Kurt and Sam here, and tomorrow is Throwback Thursday, so we're throwing it back to the 90s.
1: Oh, yeah.
0: And what's something from the 90s that would seem way weird today?
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0: so
1: on a
0: tape.
1: You can
0: record it on your cassette tape, yes. Let us know what
1: your... Wait, you didn't do that?
0: I made a ton of tapes that way. Let us know what your thing from the 90s is that's weird today on our app. We'll chat about it tomorrow morning at 7:30.

0: New country there from Zach John King. That one's called Get to Drinking on Taste of Country Nights with Evan Paul. It's time to go through some of the crazy fair food this year that's out at the Minnesota State Fair. They have pickle pie, chopped pickles, cream cheese, and ranch and hot sauce frosting. I think I would try that. The Florida State Fair's got Reese's Pieces Donut Burger. So it's a combo of Nutella donuts and a beef patty, cheese, bacon, chocolate, peanut butter, vanilla icing, and Reese's Pieces mini peanut butter cups. Oh my gosh. At the Ohio State Fair, they have root beer float cream puffs. At the State Fair of Texas, they have bacon jam caramel apple hard cider. Woo! I love going to the fairs and the fair food, but hey, nothing beats the old school deep fried Oreo cookie. Am I right? Maybe a deep fried stick of butter, but I can't do that. Hey, coming up next, we're going to kick things off with George Burge and Luke Bryan's Ride, Ride, Ride on Taste of Country Nights. Hang with me. Taste of Country Nights on Lone Star 99.5. Riley Green is bringing the Cowboys Against Tour right here to Lubbock on September 12th. He'll be packing the United Supermarkets Arena with Randy.
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Ella Langley, Be Her on Taste of Country Nights. How's it going? It's Evan Paul. I'm working the second shift right alongside of you. Let's get through it together, man. I got Luke Bryan coming up. Russell Dickerson is on the way. Here's Nate Smith on Taste of Country Nights. Now we

Imagine if this happened to you. Russell Dickerson posted a video of him covering Garth Brooks's call in Baton Rouge, and Garth Brooks commented talking about how much talent Russell Dickerson has and says, love you, pal, comma, G. Here's happened to me.

Luke Bryan there. That one's country and she knows it on Taste of Country Nights. So my wife and I, our three-year-old, his name is Remy, and I had to share this with you. I'm so sorry. This is just the coolest thing, man. We got to tickling him yesterday. Listen to this.

If anybody right now that is listening to this is on the fence about having kids, so was I, but do it. It's the best thing ever. Hey, coming up next for you, Kane Brown's going to kick things off. Also, Jason Aldean on the way and Bailey Zimmerman. He's got a number one song that just hit top of the charts. I'll play it for you next on Taste of Country Nights.

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0: out
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0: What if?
1: Kane Brown, What Ifs on Taste of Country Nights. Coming up next, Bailey Zimmerman's latest number one song, Chevy Silverado. That's going to play after Dustin Lynch on Taste of Country Nights.
2: Buffy

0: hanging out with Jason Aldean on Taste of Country Nights. If you don't know, one of Jason Aldean's houses in Tennessee is huge. Like, how do you even, how'd y'all even decorate that?
1: Well, we had a decorator, a lady that we use who, she actually helped us do my tour bus. She's done a lot of different stuff for us over the years, and she's incredible. So we actually had her come in, and we'd meet with her like once every 2 weeks, and she would kind of lay different stuff out, and we would pick from things that she had kind of

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So it was more of that. I mean, that's a lot for somebody to take on to decorate, you know, that house from the ground up. But our decorator did great, and Britt worked with her a lot on it too. So it was they both did a great job.

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0: Hey, it's Kurt and Sam here, and tomorrow is Throwback Thursday, so we're throwing it back to the 90s.
1: Oh, yeah.
0: And what's something from the 90s that would seem way weird today?
1: Waiting around the radio to hear your favorite song so you can record it
0: so
1: on a
0: tape.
1: You
0: can record it on your cassette tape, yes. Let us know what
1: your... Wait, you didn't do that?
0: I made a ton of tapes that way. Let us know what your thing from the 90s is that's weird today on our app. We'll chat about it tomorrow morning at 7:30.

party, favorite country song on A Taste of Country Nights. Did you know that Riley Green has over 18 cars, but not like big trucks and Lamborghinis and things like that? He's got 18 old cars that he collects when he's on the road. He buys them on Facebook Marketplace. He said some of them don't run, though. Here's Riley with Think As You Drunk on A Taste of Country Nights.

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Morgan Wallen, and don't we on Taste of Country Nights. It's Evan Paul on the second shift. I just wanted to give you a little heads up and just a reminder to clock in. Sometimes people forget to clock in, and then you got to argue about your money. Coming up next, I got Stella Lefty with that viral track Boston after Billy Currington on Taste of Country Nights. I had a

0: I'm here with Stella Lefty on Taste of Country Nights. Is there a lyric that you almost left out of the song Boston that we just played?
1: Everything that we kind of wrote that day, like, was what's still in the song. Like, there wasn't, like, so much back and forth about the lyrics. Like, when we wrote it, because I write basically everything with my best friend, Grace. She said the line about, like,

0: saying what's up. Like, do you know, in the first verse, it's like something about,
1: what's up?
0: Yes. Yeah. And I was like, I don't know, Grace, if this is a good line. I was like, I don't know if I want to say that in the song. Like, it feels so casual. She's like, it's either the best thing ever or it's the worst thing ever. And I don't really know, but like, we should. And I was like, you're right, honestly. So that's the line that almost didn't go in.
2: Just goes to show you how one lyric can change a whole song. All right, let's keep things going now with Coe Wetzel. It's called High Road on Taste of Country Nights. Lock

0: New country from Jelly Roll. That one's called Hands Up, A Taste of Country Nights. 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And while you're doing that, I'll stack up the next batch of hits. I got Jason Aldean, Cody Johnson, and a throwback Brett Eldridge on the way next on Taste of Country Nights. 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

0: need to get to know you, everything about you makes me want you, know what you're doing, baby, don't you, don't you?
1: Taste of Country Nights with Evan Paul. If you're on the fence about attending a wedding or not, just remember it's usually an open bar and free food. So there you go. Here is a wedding that you might not want to be at, or maybe you do just to see the drama. It's Water at a Wedding. This one's from Graylin James on Taste of Country Nights.
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0: Cody Johnson is here with me on Taste of Country Nights. And I love that something you've never shied away from is talking about your faith.
1: I've tried very, very hard over the years to get closer to God, get closer to, you know, being a better man. But, you know, we've all got our problems, you know, and like I struggle daily just like everybody else with bad habits or anxiety or my own personal problems, you know. And I think that human, you know, these kids come up to my shows and I want to be just like you when I grow up. And I'm like, dude, I'm just as messed up as a lot of people. Like, you know, I'm human too. Don't look at the stage and think that guy's got something that nobody else does. You can

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1: Oh, yeah.
0: And what's something from the 90s that would seem way weird today?
1: Waiting around the radio to hear your favorite song so you can record it
0: so
1: on
0: you
1: a
0: record
1: tape.
0: It on your cassette tape, yes. Let us know what
1: Wait,
0: your...
1: Wait, you didn't do that?
0: I made a ton of tapes that way. Let us know what your thing from the 90s is that's weird today on our app. We'll chat about it tomorrow morning at 7:30.

That's right. After all the bars are closed, Thomas just shared a picture of his son, Brave. Boy, he's getting big. Check that out on the Taste of Country Facebook. It's Evan Paul. Here's Jacob Hackworth. And what took you so long?

0: New Country. That's Jacob Hackworth. And What Took You So Long on Taste of Country Nights. Saying a big happy birthday to the world's oldest person. She just turned 117. She lives in England. And her name is Ethel. Of course it is. She was born in 1909, and she's in the Guinness Book of World Records as the oldest living person and oldest living woman. Grandmother of three, great-grandmother of five. She used to be a nanny, ran a nursery when she was younger, and they had a private celebration for her. I wonder if they got her drunk. That would have been fun. 117 years old. Congratulations, Ethel. May you live another 117 more. Let's get to 234. You can do it, Ethel. Taste of Country Nights. Hey, it's Evan Paul on Lone Star 99.5. And now that the kids are back in class, what are you actually looking forward to most about fall around Lubbock? Cooler mornings, maybe football season, or hey, just having the house to yourself for a few hours. 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

Langley, Chews in Texas on Taste of Country Nights. I saw Drake was recently at an Ella Langley concert with Ernest singing at the top of their lungs. Speaking of singing at the top of your lungs, let's get it going with this one. Toby Keith, I Love This Bar.

0: 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That one's called Woman on Taste of Country Nights with Evan Paul.
1: Yes, I just wanted to say I hope Kane Brown's wife appreciates all the music that he writes for her, because my husband, bless his heart, he can barely write his name. If he wrote songs for me like that, man, I would just, I would be over the moon. So hopefully Kane Brown's wife appreciates the music he makes, or maybe he should get a new wife.
0: Oh, my God. Okay, it just sounds like you want to be Kane Brown's wife. I'm sure she appreciates it. What's happening here? Coming up next on Taste of Country Nights with Evan Paul, we'll kick things off with Shaboozy and Jelly Roll. Amen. Hang on for that. Taste of Country Nights.
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0: Taste of Country Nights with Evan Paul, one of the songwriters in Jason Aldean's camp. He's actually helped write some of Jason's biggest hits. His name's John Morgan. I got him here with me now. What advice did Jason Aldean give you as a mentor that really stuck with you?
1: The one thing I've really taken away from getting to work with him closely and having him really have a big hand in my stuff now, he's given me a lot of direction on, you know, one big thing was when we were putting this album together, he was like, man, because I was, you know, I'm putting this thing together. I'm like, I want to tell a story. I want to do this. And it still ended up being that. But he said, man, don't forget that you still need hits. You need hits. Don't forget that. We were young.

Ella Langley with Loving Life Again on Taste of Country Nights. Hopefully you're not riding in the car right now with your mom or dad and it's just you. This could get a little weird. Sam Hunt, Body Like a Back Road, is on Taste of Country Nights. Got a girl from

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1: Oh, yeah.
0: And what's something from the 90s that would seem way weird today?
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0: so
1: on
0: you can
1: a
0: record
1: tape.
0: It on your cassette tape, yes. Let us know what
1: Wait,
0: your...
1: Wait, you didn't do that?
0: I made a ton of tapes that way. Let us know what your thing from the 90s is that's weird today on our app. We'll chat about it tomorrow morning at 7:30.

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That was called Boots Off on Taste of Country Nights. It's Evan Paul. 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

0: found this out. Ella Langley used to sing at a dentist office for the patients while they were getting their teeth worked on. That was what she did pre-fame. Her cousin worked at the dentist office and would convince Ella to come in and sing for the patients while they were getting the drill or their teeth cleaned, and she gladly did it. That's why we love Ella, man. She has worked so hard to get where she's at. 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
1: 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Number three.

Luke Combs, Be By You. That's your third most requested track of the entire day here at the radio station. This is your Taste of Country Night's top three countdown. In at number two tonight, Lauren Elena featuring Chase Matthew. Here is All My Exes on your Taste of Country Night's top three countdown. Another

top three countdown. This song right here from Jason Aldean was written by an artist that we played not too long ago here on the show, John Morgan. This one is If I Didn't Love You with Carrie Underwood, Jason Aldean, Taste of Country Nights. I wouldn't

0: Cock. That one's called Wannabe on Taste of Country Nights. Speaking of Wannabe, I'm going to play Honeybee from Blake Shelton coming up. Also, have you heard the new Coe Wetzel track featuring Ella Langley? Dude, if you haven't heard this, this is going to be the song of the fall right here. It's called Jaded, and I'll play it for you next. Keep it here on Taste of Country Nights, and thank you for listening. It's Evan Paul, Taste of Country Nights on Lone Star 99.5. And when you
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This one's from Co Wetzel featuring Ella Langley. Probably going to be the next number one song. Watch. Here's Jaded on Taste of Country Nights.

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1: What was that song you played earlier? I think Ella Langley was on it. What was that song?
0: Yeah, I'm getting a lot of people calling about that, actually. It's Coe Wetzel and Ella Langley's Jaded. And I did get a lot of calls about that, so I think people are really loving that song. Now let's keep it going with Jelly Roll, Halfway to Hell on Taste of Country Nights.
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1: Oh, yeah.
0: And what's something from the 90s that would seem way weird today?
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0: on a tape. On your cassette tape, yes. Let us know what
1: You didn't do that?
0: I made a ton of tapes that way. Let us know what your thing from the 90s is that's weird today on our app. We'll chat about it tomorrow morning at 7:30.

0: New country there from Flatland Cavalry. That one's called Never Coming Back on Taste of Country Nights. It's Evan Paul. I want to leave you with a good thing here. It's a surprising signs that you're actually pretty healthy from doctors around the country. Being able to put your socks on while standing up. If you can do that, you go get some fast food on the way home because you're healthy. It doesn't matter. If you can do that according to all these medical professionals, you're healthy. That sounds good to me. All my healthy listeners, thank you so much for checking out Taste of Country Nights. We are going to keep things going with Zach Topp, Chris Young, and Luke Combs. All three of them boys coming up next on Taste of Country Nights. Have a great night.
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what's up? It's Brett Allen on Lone Star 99.5. Now that the kids are back in class, what are you actually looking forward to most about fall around Lubbock? Is it the cooler mornings? Like me, if it's football.

Lainey Wilson says that she is starting to slow down these days on purpose, really. She's been watching birds, and she says that it's kind of relaxing to actually see that you don't always have to be in a hurry. It's Lainey Wilson, phone.

0: Have you ever said something and then immediately felt very, very old? There are certain words that'll reveal your age bracket. That's Matt Geiger with String By on the Third Shift. I'm Brett Allen. And if you've said it, you know the feeling. It's a sinking feeling when kids look at you like, holy cow, how old are you? You know, like when you say things like videotaping instead of recording. Or, you know, you say pound sign instead of hashtag. I've never used the word pocketbook. I've never said get your pocket purse. Pocketbook, normally it's purse. But if you ever use that word, slacks instead of pants, supper instead of dinner. My mom says supper all the time. Have you had supper yet? What are the words that you use all the time that make you feel very old? Let me know through our app. We'll get into some of them coming up next on the Third Shift.
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2: The weather forecast for the weekend of this Saturday as temperatures once again in triple digits at 101 degrees at Lubbock Preston Smith International Airport. The temperatures will drop overnight tonight into the upper 60s, lower 70s. The weather is brought to you by Sonic and the Sonic New Refreshers from the KMAX Storm Team. I'm meteorologist Ron Roberts.
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We're talking about words that make you automatically feel old or that, you know, reveal your age bracket. I got a message from Sheridan saying it's a stewardess. My mom calls them stewardesses instead of flight attendants. Yeah, that's a dated word too. It's Dan and Shay. Here's Stacey.

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message from Mike talking about words or phrases that make you feel old or reveal your age bracket. Mike says that his grandpa always uses the words half past and quarter till.

Hey, if you haven't got a chance to download our app yet, now's a good time. It really won't take long. You can have it done before this song is even over, and then take us with you wherever you go. It's Hardy. Here's Truck Bed on the Third Shift.

are flying through the night. Welcome to your Thursday morning. I'm Brett Allen. With more in today's country coming up, Old Dominion is in there. Going to hear from Low Cash. This lady has played with both Jimmy Buffett and is now in Zac Brown Band. It's Caroline Jones. Here's your hit for me, honey, on the third shift.

What's up, guys? It's Brett Allen on Lone Star 99.5. 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

Football is back. Anybody doing some tailgating anytime soon? Coming up on the menu already, I got a list of foods that you should or should not bring to your tailgate. Coming up after John Morgan, here's Kid Myself on the Third Shift. We are.

0: is the best food to bring to your tailgate this fall? It's Charles Wesley Godwin along with Luke Combs on Better That Way on the Third Shift. I'm Brett Allen. Over on Ranker, they started putting together the best tailgate foods. And, you know, some of the normal foods showed up at the top. Hamburgers, number one. Chicken wings are a good one. Hot dogs, sliders, brisket, tortilla chips, sandwiches. See, I just like chips. Just bring me out regular chips. I'm fine with that. Chili dogs are good. My friend used to always bring out brownies. Oh, brownie. And chocolate chip cookies. Really, really good. Those are all good. Some of the things that you should not bring to a tailgate. Stuffed mushrooms. Now, on the outside, if you love mushrooms, that sounds like a good idea, but they never sit well. So hard to bring to a tailgate. Peanut butter and jelly sandwiches are on the don't bring. Trail mix, beans, oatmeal raisin cookies, hummus. Hummus? Who's bringing hummus to a tailgate party? I mean, I guess if you got a big vegetable spread, but nah, just stick with the chips and the sandwiches.
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2: The weather forecast for the weekend of this Saturday as temperatures once again in triple digits at 101 degrees at Lubbock Preston Smith International Airport. The temperatures will drop overnight tonight into the upper 60s, lower 70s. The weather is brought to you by Sonic and the Sonic New Refreshers from the KMX Storm Team. I'm meteorologist Ron Roberts.
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Send it across on our app. Here's Lauren Elena on the third shift. Another

new after two on the third shift. It's six brand new songs in a row. Let's give you a double dose of Riley Green right here. From Riley Green by himself to Riley Green with Carly Pierce. Here's If I Don't Leave, I'm Gone on the third shift.

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1: 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Summer chaos is officially out, and the school routine is back in full swing across Lubbock. So what's your favorite part of fall starting to roll in? 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

0: It's new after two, six brand new songs in a row. That's Cole Swindell's latest, Girl Dad. So who is Sherry Lee and what does she have to do with Shaboozy? We'll get to her and him coming up after Dylan Scott. Here's his latest, Dear Big City, on new after two on the Third Shift.
1: Dear Big City, I know you're busy. 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

0: new from Shaboozy. It's Cowgirl on the third shift. And Shaboozy getting a lot of buzz around his brand new album. It's called The Outlaw Sherry Lee and Other Western Tales. And it's being described as a predominantly storytelling country album, which is something that I've said before about what I miss about country music. So who is Sherry Lee? He actually explained to NPR who she is.
1: She's an unlikely hero, you know, a woman up against these formidably 10 to 11 hardened outlaws, and she is brave enough to stand on her legacy, and that's what that's what Coyote's point is about.
0: If you haven't gotten a chance to check out the album, check it out, and if you have, let me know what you think. I would love to know what you thought about Shaboozy's new one. You can let us know through our app.
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2: The weather forecast for the weekend of this Saturday as temperatures once again in triple digits at 101 degrees at Lubbock Preston Smith International Airport. The temperatures will drop overnight tonight into the upper 60s, lower 70s. The weather is brought to you by Sonic and the Sonic New Refreshers. From the KMAX Storm Team, I'm meteorologist Ron Roberts.
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Joe Nichols had a lot to say about not only AI, but also auto-tune in an interview that he did with Evan Paul on Taste of Country Nights. 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

19 weeks now, that song has been number one on the Billboard Hot 100. Ella Langley, it's Choosing Texas. It's the Third Shift. I'm Brett Allen with Cole Goodwin. Hammer.

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guys, it's Brett Allen on Lone Star 99.5. Riley Green is bringing the Cowboy As It Gets Tour right here to Lubbock on September 12th. He's packing the United Supermarkets Arena with Randy Houser and more. We've got your tickets. 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

it's a pretty simple question, but people seem to be kind of divided about it. Should kids be allowed on social media? We'll get into that coming up after Luke Bryan. Here's Country and She Knows It on the Third Shift.

0: kids under the age of 16 be allowed on social media? People are divided about it, and I'll tell you why in just a second. That's Ashley Cook with Baby Blues on the third shift. I'm Brett Allen. According to a new survey, two-thirds of Americans believe that kids ages 15 and under should not be allowed on social media. That's according to new research. But more than half think it's still the parents' responsibility to protect their kids online. So they agree, a lot of them, that that kids should not be on social media, but think that it shouldn't be up to the government to tell them whether or not they can or can't. I kind of agree with that. What do you think? Let us know through our app. I always love to hear what you think about these kinds of things. Should kids under the age of 16 be allowed on social media? I think no. I think that the comparison is bad. I think that when kids are actually in social situations, they have a hard time socializing now because of social media. Let me know what you think on our app. Should kids under 15 be allowed on social media?
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0: of this Saturday as temperatures once again in triple digits at 101 degrees at Lubbock Preston Smith International Airport. The temperatures will drop overnight tonight into the upper 60s, lower 70s. The weather is brought to you by Sonic and the Sonic New Refreshers. From the KMAX Storm Team, I'm meteorologist Ron Roberts.
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Time for useless trivia. The question today, 22% of people say this marks the end of summer for them. What is it that says, hey, summer's over? Let me know. 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

for those of you that have been hanging out with me all night, guys, we are getting to quitting time pretty soon. I got more Today's Country coming up to get you there faster. Stella Lefty is on the way. Her song, Boston. We'll get to that. Here's Avery Anna. It's Blood Runs Thicker on the Third Shift.

it's Brett Allen on Lone Star 99.5. The biggest party in West Texas lands right here in the United Supermarkets Arena on Saturday, September 12th, when Riley Green takes the stage. 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Enter now inside the Lone Star app.

0: Chris Jansen with Fight for a Girl, his new one on the third shift. I'm Brett Allen. I've got Lainey Wilson coming up in just a little bit with John Mayer, a guy that she's been a fan of for a long time. She says that she had no idea what it would be like to work with him, but she was happy to see that he and she spoke a similar musical language. She said that he really encouraged her to try and chase a feeling rather than perfection. And she said, that's hard for me, but she does like the way that it feels. And she admits that it did feel pretty good to actually to slow down a little bit. She's been jam-packing her schedule, and she's been slowing down. She said she's been watching birds. She said there's something about getting still for long enough to notice the things that remind you that life isn't always supposed to be in a hurry. We'll get to Lainey coming up next with John Mayer on Phone, Keys, Wallet on the third shift.
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4: The weather forecast for the weekend of this Saturday as temperatures once again in triple digits at 101 degrees at Lubbock Preston Smith International Airport. The temperatures will drop overnight tonight into the upper 60s, lower 70s. The weather is brought to you by Sonic and the Sonic New Refreshers. From the KMAX Storm Team, I'm meteorologist Ron Roberts.
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Morgan Wallen still spending time at the top of the charts for that one. I'm the Problem, and this lady is right there with him, spending 19 weeks at the top of the Billboard Hot 100 for her song Choosing Texas. It's Ella Langley. Here's Love and Life Again on the 30.

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Halloween must be right around the corner. They're saying that rising cocoa prices and inflation have driven Hershey to raise prices by 12%, with retailers adding further markups. It's going to be expensive for Halloween. Why is

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1: Thanks for hanging out tonight on the Third Shift. We learned a lot, like words that reveal your age bracket and more. We'll do it again tonight at midnight.
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1: Your Lubbock Top Plains weather forecast on this Wednesday is temperatures reaching into the mid-90s from 96 degrees. By the afternoon, instability increases, 40% chance for thunderstorms. Some tonight, 68 degrees for the lows, 60% chance for showers and thunderstorms. Some heavy downpours possible. On Thursday, temperatures in the lower 90s. 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From the KMAX Storm Team, meteorologist Ron Roberts.

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0: Yeah, beer will never break your heart right there till you run
1: That's
0: out.
1: That's your anthem. That's it. Until you run out.
0: I guess it's not the beer's fault that you're out. Yeah. But anyway, there you go. That's Luke Combs, Kurt and Sam here on this gateway to the weekend Thursday morning. Here's Morgan Wallen.

0: on Lone Star 99.5. And guess who is bringing their cowboy as it gets tour to Lubbock?
1: I know. It's Riley Green.
0: Yes.
1: He's coming right here to the Hub City at the United Supermarkets Arena on September 12th.
0: You are exactly correct. And he is bringing Randy Houser with him. And we've got your tickets.
1: Do not miss your chance to see Riley.

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1: You are exactly correct, and he is bringing Randy Houser with him, and we've got your tickets.
0: Do not miss your chance to see Riley Green right here in the Hub City on September 12th. Enter now in our Lone Star app.

0: I think he's another guy that kind of came up from the rock side. And apologies to those rock fans who are like, how do you not know that? What kind of rock have you been living under there, St. John? But anyway, bring this all up. It's Kurt and Sam here. And you can see this on our app today. We have kind of some cool video of what happened at one of Coe's concerts. This was in Washington last weekend. A little scuffle, a skirmish. A fight, you might say. Maybe not quite that. But anyway, it broke out. In the crowd, okay? So a couple
1: of
0: guys,
1: that word for you. That skirmish, was weird.
0: A kerfuffle. Yes, broke out in the front row by the stage. So Coe notices this going down, but he also notices that there's a young kid that's kind of close and is kind of getting wrapped up in this whole thing. So he notices what's going on. He notifies security to get that kid out of there. So they bring him. Security goes over, get the kid out of the way. And then they promptly bring him up on stage.
1: Oh.
0: And they let him, he's like walking around, playing the guitars with some of the guys. Then at the end, Coe gives him the mic, and it sounded kind of like this. It's kind of walking over to Coe. Coe's got the big mic.
1: Oh.
0: I think you might make out what he said there. So he said something like, yeah, don't be getting in fights up here when you got a young kid. So then at this point, the band is going into their next song. And then his mom, security has brought his mom waiting in the wings, brought her over to the stage. She, you know, they bring him over to her. She gives him a big hug.
1: Hear is the cute little cartoon voice. And oh, how I miss that. It goes from that to mom in like in a day. You're like, wait, what? Who's that man in my basement?
0: Yeah, there you go. Yeah, but Eli was his name, and it doesn't say how old he was, but he looks like he's probably, I don't know, 6'7", somewhere in that age range.
1: You did it.
0: I did what?
1: 6'7".
0: Ah, I didn't mean to. Didn't even mean to. But it's a pretty cool video there, and big ups to Coe. He's, you know, in the middle of performing, notices what's going on.
1: Yeah,
0: and,
1: absolutely. Yeah,
0: boots the people out and saves the day right there. You can check it out. We've got that pretty cool video there. It's a really long video, which is, so if you're not familiar with the song, you got to scroll through like about 3.5 minutes.
1: Oh, wow.
0: Till the song ends, and then you get to that part there. But don't let that stop you. Check it out on our app. It's Lone Star 99.5, and we want you to get ready for the country music event of the fall.
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2: Your Lubbock South Plains weather forecast on this Thursday. The temperatures are reaching into the lower 90s, 92, 93 degrees, with a 30% chance of daytime thunderstorms. For tonight, a 20% chance for thundershowers. Temperatures dropping into the middle upper 60s. On Friday, partly cloudy, high temperature in the lower 90s. The weather is brought to you by Sonic and that Sonic Refreshers. From the KMAX Storm Team, I'm meteorologist Ron Roberts.
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0: right, it has been a while since I went on a first date.
1: Okay.
0: It's been almost 20 years. But
1: wow.
0: If you're curious, where are people meeting on a first date? Actually meeting, like not online. We have a list of the most popular things singles are doing.
1: Oh.

0: right, so if you're out there and you're single and you're going to finally go on a first date, you're going to meet in person, maybe you've swiped left or right or whatever it is you do, and the app has found its algorithms that they've matched you up with somebody and you're finally going to meet in person, where do you go? What do you do?
1: Coffee shop or dinner?
0: That's not on the list. Neither of those things are on the list. It's Kurt and Sam here. Now, in fairness, it has been a while since either one of us have been on a first date. But this new survey from Eventbrite says that events is kind of what is the big thing now. And people are infusing their hobbies into the whole thing.
1: For instance, I love that, but holy expensive.
0: It says here, well, not necessarily. It says like the number one event, going to a trivia night.
1: Oh, okay. Something like that. I was thinking like a concert. I was like, yeah.

0: I dropped a, I took a second mortgage out of my house to go to the Morgan Wallen concert. So,
1: well, yeah, this is this is not quite that. It says here, now I've not, if you heard of Mahjong, right? The game, have you ever played that game? Apparently it's just huge in popularity. I don't know anything about it other than I've seen references to it that people are playing it right and left. So that's another one.
0: That one that would be a very quick way to be like, never mind, because I am super competitive and people will get a very inside look at like, just how competitive I am when
1: you
0: play
1: go.
0: Board games. Yeah. My husband says it's very fun.
1: Yes, you and my wife cut from the same cloth there as well. It says here, now check this out. The old manism in me is going to enjoy this. Bird watching meetups, according to Eventbrite, is a big thing. It's up 131% over the past year. Singles are doing that on their first date. Now you're thinking, I know, you're looking at me and you're like, you made that up, St. John. There's no way that that's
0: I'm
1: a thing.
0: I'm just like so confused. You just like meet at a park with binoculars or like
1: I guess,
0: what?
1: I'm not, again, don't know exactly how that works. But the point it says here is that there should be some other event there that kind of takes the heat off just you guys meeting.
0: Right.
1: Right? So you could, like the old days was like, well, we'll go to a concert or we'll go to a movie. Well, those aren't the best because you really
0: can't really talk.
1: Yeah. So this allows you to kind of talk, but there's this other event going on that's not all consuming, but it kind of takes the heat off.
0: Yeah.
1: Kind of carries a little bit of the weight for you there.
0: Also, if it's a hobby that you love and you find that they just don't enjoy it or they're not fun to do that hobby with,
1: yeah,
0: it could be, you know, it could be the new red flag, right?
1: Yeah,
0: like,
1: right.
0: Nah.
1: Yeah, I don't think that's going to work. Yeah.
0: My husband and I's first date was at a comedy show. So I totally get that. Like, we had an event.
1: Yeah, yeah.
0: And obviously, there are sets. So
1: sure,
0: we can talk
1: in between
0: the sets.
1: The comedians,
0: and you can
1: go
0: to lunch or dinner or whatever beforehand. And yeah, I thought it was pretty cool.
1: Just make sure you're sitting in the back, not in the front, because then you'll get called on.
0: Oh, absolutely.
1: And they'll totally pick that up. Like, oh, it's your first date? Okay, there's material for the comic right there. So yeah, I don't know. I guess it makes some sense. But I mean, you could have, you know, I think things like maybe you meet up at like a craft brewery someplace and you do the little, you know, the cornhole, the bags toss or something, right? Or bowling or something like that. I don't know. You could have done those things, I guess. It's not, so these aren't really all that out of the ordinary.
0: Right.
1: But it's interesting that that's kind of where it's going now.
0: I like
1: for
0: it.
1: For single. So yeah,
0: I do like it.
1: There you go. Where, if you are single, where are you meeting up these days? Let us know on our app.
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1: Riley Green making his way to the United Supermarkets Arena, and this is one show you don't want to miss, and we have your tickets.
0: I can't wait. 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

0: Ella Langley recorded at a lovely cafe someplace there. You can hear the plates clinking in the background, right? And coincidentally...
1: Kiss, kiss!
0: Save your fork, because num num or nah nah is coming up next here. Woo-hoo. It's Kurt and Sam getting you rolling this Thursday. We'll get to that after Scotty McCreary. Everybody.

0: it's the segment where food takes front and center. I mean, more than usual. Num, num, or nah, nah, everybody.
1: More than usual. It's Kurt. Which is like every day, all day of my life.
0: Right?
1: Like,
0: same for me. It's Kurt and Sam here. And yes, num, num, or nah, nah. Play along on our app. We have the home edition of num, num, or nah, nah. You can vote if you think it's a num or a num, num or a nah or a nah, nah.
1: Pretty self-explanatory.
0: Let us know.
1: Thanks,
0: yeah,
1: Kurt,
0: right?
1: St. John.
0: Uh-huh. I'm here to over-explain the concept. That's my job.
1: Only always.
0: Here we are.
1: All right, we're talking fall, y'all. We've been talking a lot about fall.
0: Well, fall is here.
1: Yeah, I know. It's crazy. Cheetos diving into spooky season with a new flavor. I love Cheetos. This bag is Cheetos Sweet Phantom Heat Puffs. On the bag, it says the flavor of fear.
0: What does fear taste like?
1: They say the puffs create sensations of heat, tingling, numbing, and even a subtle fizz when bit into, which sounds kind of weird.
0: Yeah.
1: The chaos
0: so
1: comes
0: just
1: from
0: hot?
1: The ingredient Szechuan peppers.
0: Oh my.
1: Yeah.
0: Yeah.
1: So it's gonna be hot.
0: Yeah.
1: Hot, hot, hot. But yeah, the numbing, what?
0: I do like, I don't
1: want
0: to, see, I don't want, I like hot, I like heat, right?
1: Yeah.
0: I like a lot of, bring on the peppers, I'll do that. But I want it to have some flavor. I don't want it to be just hot to be, for hot's sake. And I don't really want it numbing necessarily. So, but I would be curious to try them.
1: Absolutely. When they say sweet heat, it sounds like it could be fun.
0: Yeah. So I will hesitantly say one numb on that.
1: I agree. While pumpkin spice season is getting underway, McDonald's has decided to go a different fall-inspired direction with a new caramel apple pie coffee flavor.
0: Oh.
1: The limited time drink combines apple and caramel flavors with coffee whipped cream, salted caramel sauce, and apple pie crumbles. For a crunchy finish.
0: Oh, yeah.
1: Get in my belly.
0: Num, num, yeah.
1: Krispy Kreme is jumping on the fall, too, with a limited time autumn seasonal collection. The lineup includes new maple cheesecake and

0: a summer pie-inspired soda featuring spiced Dr. Pepper, blueberry puree, sweet cream, and vanilla flavoring for a take on the real pie.
1: Okay.
0: So they have that one. Then they also have cherry pie made with Coke, harvest berry made with Sprite. That one is Sprite with cranberry and vanilla flavorings.
1: Well, I do like the that's a little more holiday-esque, but yeah, I'm okay with that.
0: And then lastly, they have cranberry orchard sweet tea. It's a combo of sweet iced tea with peach puree and cranberry flavor for a fall twist on a traditional sweet tea.
1: Okay. Well, yeah, I would go num-num on all those.
0: All
1: sure.
0: of those sound kind of fun, right?
1: I do enjoy, as I've said many times, I enjoy all the special flavors of whatever season it is we're coming into. They just seem to be, there's so many more, it seems like.
0: Fall has the best flavors for sure.
1: And then you get right after fall, boom, you got the holidays. Oh, now there's a lot of stuff for those too. So, yeah, right.
0: Oh my God.
1: I'm all about it. Yeah. Num, num, or nah, nah, everybody. Let us know what you think. Send us your nums or your nahs right there on our app.
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0: the weekend mindset. Well, you know, maybe you have tomorrow off. Then it's your Friday is today. But for the rest of us, it's Thursday.
1: I'm Sam here. I think I have a cold coming on.
0: None of that.

0: on Lone Star 99.5. And guess who is bringing their cowboy as it gets tour to Lubbock?
1: I know. It's Riley Green.
0: Yes.
1: He's coming right here to the Hub City at the United Supermarkets Arena on September 12th.
0: You are exactly correct. And he is bringing Randy Houser with him. And we've got your tickets.
1: Do not miss your chance to see Riley Green right here in the Hub City.

0: It's Throwback Thursday, so I saw this list about things from the 90s that seem weird today.
1: Oh,
0: when you go back
1: a lot
0: and look.
1: Of things.
0: Yeah. And you don't even really have to go back to the 90s. I mean, the 90s were, you know, it was 30 years ago already. But you could go back to like the early 2010s and things seem way different. I was rewatching Breaking Bad the other day. And because that first came out, I think, 2011 or 2010 or something like that. And even just looking at, like, the flip phones they're using.
1: I know, right?
0: I mean, I know the iPhone was out then, but everybody still had the flip phones, and the cars look all boxy and everything. And that wasn't all that long ago.
1: I know, right?
0: But if you go back to the 90s, holy cow.
1: My kid makes me feel super old every time I talk about, like, my childhood, right? Because there are so many things that existed that no longer exist.
0: Yeah, right.
1: Or that we didn't have the ability to do. For example, I was like, oh, MySpace is coming back. I remember they blocked it at school. They didn't want us using the computers to look up our MySpace accounts. And my kid's like, why didn't you just go on your phone?
0: Yeah, right. Yeah, yeah, exactly.
1: I'm like, oh, yes. We didn't have internet on our phones back then, the contraptions.
0: It's Kurt and Sam in the morning. Let us know on our app. Hit us up on some things from the 90s that would seem weird today. That's one of them. The whole family had one computer.
1: Yes.
0: You all gathered around the
1: computer. And you could not be on the phone and the internet at the same time.
0: Right, exactly. Yeah, that's another one. This one, I clearly remember this. Remember these smoking sections in restaurants?
1: That's, yes. Unreal.
0: We'll just put up this little divider.
1: Do you want the smoking or non-smoking section?
0: This side is smoking, this side is not. I'm sure it'll be fine. You won't smell it at all.
1: Right?
0: Yeah, right.
1: Here's a good one. Before Google, you had to look everything up in the encyclopedia. Now it's all about ChatGPT and all the AIs.
0: Well, that's
1: right. What's Google?
0: Right. That's, yeah, Google. Yeah, that's even old school now. That's right up there with the phone book. You remember that? You had to look up somebody's name in the phone book.
1: I memorized everybody's phone numbers back in the day. I can't remember anybody's number now.
0: No, I can barely remember my own number when you have to like put it on a form or something. I'm like, what is my number? Because you never call yourself, number one. But you did have to call your house back in the day, so you knew that number.
1: Here's a good one for you, Kurt. Before GPS, remember we had to do MapQuest for a little while there.
0: Yes.
1: Or you had to use an actual physical map. Or you just had to know where the heck you were going.
0: I would do I would do MapQuest, and each leg of the trip, like if we were going on a road trip, I would print out, okay, here it is from here to Kansas City, and then here's the one from here. Now, my friend, for a while, was a member of AAA. Back in the day, you could go down to the office and say, hey, we're planning this trip, and then they would do it for you. They were like, it was like the old school Google Maps. They would plan it out. They would give you the maps. They would highlight everything, and you know.
1: That's cool.
0: Yeah, but you had to be a member
1: of that. I can't read a map.
0: An actual old school map?
1: I'm terrible with directions. So, like, my mom used to give me crap all the time. Do you remember the Tom Toms that came out? They were the original,
0: brand name,
1: GPS.
0: Right?
1: Yeah. She used to call me Sam Sam. Go take a left here, Sam Sam. Like, and just because I was so bad at directions,
0: the
1: she thought it was
0: Tom.
1: So funny.
0: Man, that's
1: you remember that?
0: I do, yeah.
1: I remember buying one, and it was so expensive. So you could have the GPS in your car.
0: In your car.
1: Because they weren't on the phone yet.
0: And they weren't built in your car like they are now.
1: And they were expensive.
0: Yes, they were.
1: Yeah.
0: What was it? Tom Tom, and then there was another one. There were like two competing brands, right? Tom Tom was one brand name, and then I forget the other one. But my friend worked, he had to go out to a lot of different parts of the country. He was he actually inspected manufactured housing. So he would buy one of those, like a TomTom or whatever, and then he'd have to buy the update every year.
1: Yes.
0: They would send you like, oh, it's not updated. You got to buy the update. And I mean, how ridiculous now. Well, it's just right there on your phone.
1: Yeah, I know.
0: Not a big deal now.
1: The Garmin.
0: Yeah. Oh, Garmin. Yeah, that's what it was. That was the other name.
1: Garmin said that they came out in 1989, which seems crazy to me. I mean, maybe I was just too broke to have one.
0: They must have been
1: really
0: expensive back in the day.
1: Oh,
0: then.
1: Yeah.
0: Holy cow, yeah.
1: So.
0: Here's one. You actually had to call the movie theater to see what time the movie started.
1: I don't ever remember that. I don't remember
0: that. That's before
1: that
0: your
1: one.
0: Time even? Well, I'm just old enough that when I worked back in Wisconsin, we had a deal with one of the theaters in town, and I did that recording.
1: Wow.
0: Every like Thursday, I was doing the afternoon show, so I would get off the air at like 6 and they would fax me over the new movies and I would record it that night because they would start, you know, Friday was typically when the new movies opened. So yeah, you would hear me running and you had to sit through the whole 2.5 minutes of me going,
1: that's
0: like,
1: wild.
0: Here's the new Jurassic Park playing at 6:30, 7:10, 8:30, 9:10, 9:35, rated PG.
1: Did you do
0: PG.
1: That voice
0: No,
1: too?
0: I did not do that
1: okay,
0: voice.
1: Okay, thank
0: no.
1: God.
0: I was trying to differentiate from current version versus yesterday. So, okay, what are some things from the 90s that seem weird today? Let us know on our app. It's Lone Star 99.5, and we want you to get ready for the country music event of the fall.
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0: Your Lubbock South Plains weather forecast on this Thursday. The temperatures are reaching into the lower 90s, 92, 93 degrees with a 30% chance of daytime thunderstorms. For tonight, a 20% chance for thundershowers. Temperatures dropping into the middle upper 60s. On Friday, partly cloudy, high temperature in the lower 90s. The weather is brought to you by Sonic and that Sonic Refreshers. From the KMAX Storm Team, meteorologist Ron Roberts.
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0: Thursday going. It's Kurt and Sam in the morning, and we're talking about things from the 90s that seem weird today. And if you really are a student of the 90s, you'll enjoy our 90s slogan showdown.
1: Yes, let's do it.
0: It's coming up next. After.

0: Well, it's Throwback Thursday. We were talking about things from the 90s that when you look at them today seem really weird. We didn't have any problem with it back in the 90s, just the way life was. But now you're like, wow, how long ago was this?
1: I mean, I loved it. I just, my kid makes fun of me for a lot of this stuff because times have changed.
0: Times are ticking, as Justin Moore would tell you. But right now we're doing our, what, it's the 90s slogan showdown. We have Dan with us on the line, and it works like this.
1: I got three slogans, three sets of three. One of the slogans is fake.
0: Okay.
1: You spot the fake slogan?
0: So two of these were actual slogans from the 90s.
1: Correct.
0: One we just made up. Okay.
1: I think you'll get it right away. These ones are pretty easy. Ready? We got
2: well,
1: milk.
2: I'm old, so I remember a lot of things.
1: Yeah, Dan.
0: I'm old, but I don't remember a lot of things, so I'm out.
1: I remember all of these things.
0: Okay. All right.
1: All right. Got milk, what's in a Wonder Ball, and snack hard, live harder. Which one's fake?
2: I'm going to say the second one.
1: Oh, I wonder what? What's in a Wonder Ball? You sure?
2: Oh.
1: You
2: no,
1: sure?
2: I'm not sure. No. you are very good at remembering commercials.
1: Well, that was one of my favorites. Those Wonder Balls, they were chocolate. Hollowed out with candies and like little toys and stuff inside.
0: I don't remember. I would have said that was the fake one too there, Dan. I'm with you.
2: Well, once she said that, I do remember it. So yeah. I'm going to go with the last one.
1: Yes, you are right.
0: There you go.
1: All right, next set. Think outside the

0: bun, slam into flavor. It keeps going and going and going. Which one's the fake one?
1: I'm going to say the second one.
0: Yes! Yeah, there you go. I was worried that that was going to be too close to the Slim Jim one, but it's not. So we got it. All right, last one. Your mom's favorite cola, what's up? And obey your thirst.
1: The last one.
2: Oh, are you sure? Your phone kind of cut out.
1: Well, maybe.
2: It sounded like.
1: Maybe it was the. Did I say first?
0: Yes,
2: that's
0: you did
2: what
0: say
2: you said.
0: First.
2: Yeah, there you go.
0: Your mom's favorite cola is not a slogan from the 90s.
2: Totally made
0: Should
2: up.
0: Should be.
1: Yeah. I would have said that was for Tab or something.
2: Yeah,
1: like
2: Tab,
1: that.
2: Yeah. Maybe Crystal yes. Pepsi or something back in the day.
0: Your
2: Remember
0: mom's
2: that?
0: Mom's favorite yeah. cola.
2: Anyway.
0: Yeah. I mean, it's confusing because everyone would say your mom jokes back in the day, too. So
2: yeah, right.
0: I'm just throwing you
2: yo
0: off.
2: Yo mama. Yeah, exactly. All right, big hand for Dan, everybody, on your slogan showdown.
3: Yay!
2: Yeah.
3: Yes.
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0: 5. 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The biggest party in West Texas lands in Lubbock on Saturday, September 12th.
1: Riley Green making his way to the United Supermarkets Arena, and this is one show you don't want to miss, and we have your tickets.
0: I can't wait to go to our Lone Star app right now and get entered to win.

0: and Morgan and Can't Love You Anymore. It's Kurt and Sam in the morning here, and our debate of the day is coming up next, and it concerns vacations.
1: In souvenirs.
0: And souvenirs.
1: Yes.
0: We'll explain after Blake.

0: Well, hopefully you got to take some time off this summer. Maybe you've got some time off coming up this fall. Maybe around the holidays you take some time off. But wherever you go, whenever you go on vacation, if you take a trip someplace, can you... Or let me back that up.
1: Not can you.
0: Do you have to buy a souvenir?
1: Yes. That's the question.
0: Okay.
1: I wasn't answering the question.
0: Good Lord.
1: I was just reassuring you that you had it right. So we got an email from Paul who said, I've gone on many trips and vacations without bringing home a souvenir. I don't feel like I need a small or big thing to remember my trip. Pictures and videos are more valuable to me.
0: Yeah.
1: My wife, on the other hand, can't go anywhere without buying a souvenir. She can go on a day trip with friends and she's still bringing home a souvenir. So where are you at in this? Can you go on vacation without buying a souvenir?
0: No. No, you cannot. No.
1: Kurt, I swear to you, he has a different hat or shirt on from every place he's visited every single time he comes in.
0: I do.
1: That and what else? You said you collect cups? Like mugs?
0: Yes, we're trying to limit the coffee mugs. Because we don't have any more room. So if we find a new mug, that means one of the current mugs has to leave. So we'll do that every now and again. But I will say, I always buy, I limit it to I'll get one t-shirt. And a lot of times, a couple of years ago, depending upon where you went, a lot of the state parks had the t-shirt hat combo.
1: Oh.
0: So you had the little t-shirt rolled up in the hat. So, right. And it was a bargain price. It was $22 or something. So of course I would get one of those.
1: That's actually a really good price.
0: Was
1: the hat even decent?
0: Sometimes. Meh. Sometimes they're not.
1: It's
0: sometimes,
1: one that sits on your shelf, isn't it?
0: One I'm wearing today from Zion National. Yeah, right. Is that the Zion Park?
1: Yes, you are wearing Zion.
0: I am. This
1: He's there's no mirror in the studio. What am I wearing
0: today?
1: Well,
0: it's backwards in the mirror. I couldn't read what the hat said.
1: Oh, yeah. You can see it in the window.
0: I can see it in the window. But
1: there is no mirror.
0: This was one that I bought when we went to Zion National Park a couple of years ago. So, yes. But I will say, the other thing we buy, and we started this when we were just dating, Katie and I, is we buy a little magnet that we put on the refrigerator of the location we went to. And the side of our... It won't stick on the front because it's a stainless steel.
1: Yep.
0: But the side will work. And it's covered with magnets from all the different places we've gone. And it's kind of cool.
1: I know. I did that for a really long time, too. It was all about the magnets. And now I have them all on my garage fridge.
0: Oh, yeah.
1: And it's just kind of annoying. And then for a while there, we also did the coffee mugs. And then I was doing the sweaters, the crew neck sweaters or t-shirts or whatever. I would always bring something like that back. And now I'm we just went to Montana. I did not buy a souvenir and I am okay with that.
0: Wow. Okay.
1: Yes.
0: Yeah.
1: Like Paul said, I got lots of pictures and videos while I was out there and all of the memories that my kid,
0: he had to have
1: a hat.
0: Yeah.
1: He had to have a t-shirt from MSU because that's why we went out there, which is totally fine. He actually has picked up a shirt from every single college we've visited, which I think is really fun.
0: You have to buy it or do they give that to you? Of course you had to buy it.
1: I wish they gave it to us.
0: What am I saying?
1: Thank you for doing this tour. Here is a free shirt. No.
0: Here's a souvenir
1: shirt
0: for
1: doing this tour. Now go buy a $30 t-shirt, you know?
0: Yeah.
1: What?
0: I was pretty good. I think we went to Seattle in the spring and I came back with two t-shirts. No hat. No, I take that back. I bought a hat too. The other thing I'm a sucker for, if we're at a local craft brewery or distillery or something like that, and if they have a cool logo.
1: Yes.
0: And if the shirt is in the right size, then I'll buy it. And not every time, but sometimes if I like the logo, yes, I will do that.
1: You are so much like my husband. He has t-shirts and hats everywhere we go. We could go to a donut shop and he's like, oh, cool, let's get a t-shirt and a hat and a magnet. And I'm like, what are you doing?
0: Yeah. They're kind of fun though. They're kind of conversation starters. I remember we went to, when we were in Oregon, 2-3 years ago, we went to the Tillamook Creamery, right?
1: Mm-hmm.
0: And that's a pretty well-known brand, and I bought a t-shirt that they used to have those little 70s micro buses, the VW buses.
1: That was
0: their brand thing. So I've got the t-shirt that has that, the front of that on it just says Tillamook. And I get more comments whenever I wear that t-shirt.
1: Huh.
0: People that know it, that have been there, that have heard of it and everything.
1: Yeah.
0: So in fact, I got a comment on that when we were in Ireland a couple of years ago. I was wearing that shirt.
1: Oh, funny.
0: Yeah. So I kind of like doing that. But yes, you have to have the souvenirs. Got to have the souvenirs.
1: Oh, yeah.
0: Can't go on a trip. Did you even go on the trip if you don't have a souvenir?
1: Yeah.
0: I don't think you did.
1: I think there are pictures of me there. I promise I was there.
0: That's ChatGPT. You AI'd that picture.
1: Yeah, they photoshopped me in.
0: Right. Okay. Let us know, our debate of the day. Can you go on a trip and not buy a souvenir? No, of course you can't. Let us know.

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Throwback Thursday with Lee Bryce and Kurt and Sam in the morning. Thank you for starting your Thursday, your gateway to the weekend, your Friday Eve with us. Here's Luke.

0: Lone Star 99.5. And guess who is bringing their cowboy as it gets tour to Lubbock?
1: I know. It's Riley Green.
0: Yes.
1: He's coming right here to the Hub City at the United Supermarkets Arena on September 12th.
0: You are exactly correct. And he is bringing Randy Houser with him. And we've got your tickets.
1: Do not miss your chance to see Riley.

0: I've not been to a Cole Wetzel concert.
1: I'm not
0: familiar with his song, any other songs other than The High Road. But apparently they get kind of rowdy. I think he's another guy that kind of came up from the rock side. And apologies to those rock fans who are like, how do you not know that? What kind of rock have you been living under there, St. John? But anyway, bring this all up. It's Kurt and Sam here, and you can see this on our app today. We have kind of some cool video of what happened at one of Coe's concerts. This was in Washington last weekend. A little scuffle, a skirmish.
1: Skirmish?
0: A fight, you might say. Maybe not quite that. But anyway, it broke out in the crowd, okay?
1: So a couple of guys, that word for you. That
0: skirmish,
1: was weird.
0: A kerfuffle.
1: A kerfuffle.
0: Yes, broke out in the front row by the stage. So Coe notices this going down, but he also notices that there's a young kid that's kind of close and is kind of getting wrapped up in this whole thing. So he notices what's going on. He notifies security to get that kid out of there. So they bring him. Security goes over, get the kid out of the way, and then they promptly bring him up on stage.
1: Oh.
0: And they let him.

0: He's like walking around, playing the guitars with some of the guys. And then at the end, Co gives him the mic, and it sounded kind of like this. It's kind of walking over to Co. Co's got the big mic. I didn't quite make out what he said there. So he said something like, yeah, don't be getting in fights up here when you got a young kid. So then at this point, the band is going into their next song, and then his mom, security has brought his mom waiting in the wings, brought her over to the stage. You know, they bring him over to her. She gives him a big hug. Big ups to Cole.
1: All I can hear is the cute little cartoon voice, and oh, how I miss that. It goes from that to mom in a day. You're like, wait, what? Who's that man in my basement?
0: Yeah, there you go. Yeah, but Eli was his name, and it doesn't say how old he was, but he looks like he's probably, I don't know, 6'7", somewhere in that age range.
1: You did it.
0: I did what?
1: 6'7".
0: Ah, I didn't mean to. Didn't even mean to. But it's a pretty cool video there, and big ups to Co. He's, you know, in the middle of performing, notices what's going on.
1: Yeah,
0: and,
1: absolutely. Yeah,
0: boots the people out and saves the day right there. You can check it out. We've got that pretty cool video there. It's a really long video, which is, so if you're not familiar with the song, you got to scroll through like about 3.5 minutes.
1: Oh, wow.
0: Till the song ends, and then you get to that part there. But don't let that stop you. Check it out on our app. It's Lone Star 99.5, and we want you to get ready for the country music event of the fall.
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2: Your Lubbock South Plains weather forecast on this Thursday. The temperatures are reaching into the lower 90s. 92, 93 degrees with a 30% chance of daytime thunderstorms. For tonight, a 20% chance for thundershowers. Temperatures dropping into the middle upper 60s. On Friday, partly cloudy, high temperature in the lower 90s. The weather is brought to you by Sonic and that Sonic Refreshers. From the KMAX Storm Team, I'm meteorologist Ron Roberts.
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with LB on this Throwback Thursday. It's Kurt and Sam in the morning. We're just going all initials. That's okay. What we're doing here. CSJ and SA in the A.

0: All right, so if you're out there and you're single and you're going to finally go on a first date, you're going to meet in person, maybe you've swiped left or right or whatever it is you do, and the app has found its algorithms, if they've matched you up with somebody and you're finally going to meet in person, where do you go? What do you do?
1: Coffee shop or dinner?
0: That's not on the list. Neither of those things are on the list. It's Kurt and Sam here. Now, in fairness, it has been a while since either one of us have been on a first date. But this new survey from Eventbrite says that events is kind of what is the big thing now. And people are infusing their hobbies into the whole thing.
1: For instance, I love that, but wholly expensive.
0: It says here, well, not necessarily. It says like the number one event, going to a trivia night.
1: Oh, okay.
0: Something like that.
1: I was thinking like a concert. I was like, yeah, I took a second mortgage out of my house to go to the Morgan Wallen concert. So,
0: well, yeah, this is not quite that. It says here, now I've not, if you heard of Mahjong, right? Have you ever played that game? Apparently it's just huge in popularity. I don't know anything about it other than I've seen references to it that people are playing it right and left. So that's another one.
1: That one would be a very quick way to be like, never mind, because I am super competitive and people will get a very inside look at like, just how competitive I am when
0: you
1: play
0: go.
1: Board games. Yeah. My husband says it's very fun.
0: Yes, you and my wife cut from the same cloth there as well. It says here, now check this out. The old manism in me is going to enjoy this. Bird watching meetups, according to Eventbrite, is a big thing. It's up 131% over the past year. Singles are doing that on their first date. Now you're looking at me and you're like, you made that up, St. John. There's no way that's a thing.
1: I'm just like so confused. You just like meet at a park with binoculars or like what?
0: I guess. Don't know exactly how that works. But the point it says here is that there should be some other event there that kind of takes the heat off just you guys meeting.
1: Right.
0: Right? So you could, like the old days was like, well, we'll go to a concert or we'll go to a movie. Well, those aren't the best because you really can't talk. Yeah. So this allows you to kind of talk, but there's this other event going on that's not all consuming, but it kind of takes the heat off.
1: Yeah.
0: Kind of carries a little bit of the weight for you there.
1: Also, if it's a hobby that you love and you find that they just don't enjoy it or they're not fun to do that hobby with,
0: yeah,
1: it could be, you know, it could be the new red flag, right?
0: Yeah,
1: like,
0: right.
1: Nah.
0: Yeah, I don't think that's going to work. Yeah.
1: My husband and I's first date was at a comedy show. So I totally get that. Like we had an event.
0: Yeah, yeah.
1: And obviously there are sets. So
0: sure,
1: we can talk
0: in between the sets,
1: go to lunch or dinner or whatever beforehand. And yeah, I thought it was pretty cool.
0: Just make sure you're sitting in the back, not in the front, because then you'll get called on.
1: Oh, absolutely.
0: And they'll totally pick that up. Like, oh, it's your first date? Okay, there's material for the comic right there. So yeah, I don't know. I guess it makes some sense. But I mean, you could have, you know, I think things like maybe you meet up at like a craft brewery someplace and you do the little, you know, the cornhole, the bags toss or something, right? Or bowling or something like that. I don't know. You could have done those things, I guess. So these aren't really all that out of the ordinary.
1: Right.
0: But it's interesting that's kind of where it's going now.
1: I like
0: it. For single. So yeah,
1: I do like it.
0: There you go. If you are single, where are you meeting up these days? 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
1: Riley Green making his way to the United Supermarkets Arena, and this is one show you don't want to miss, and we have your tickets.
0: I can't wait. 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

0: There's Ella. She's in Texas here on this Thursday. It's Kurt and Sam in the morning and on the way.
1: On the way.
0: Or nah, people. New foods. And what, you said new drinks?
1: It's pretty much all drinks.
0: Ooh, okay. It's coming up after Kane and Caitlin Brown. I was like-

0: Yes, it's the segment where food takes front and center. I mean, more than usual. Num, number, nah, nah,
1: more
0: everybody.
1: More than usual. It's Kurt, which is like every day, all day of my life.
0: Right?
1: Like,
0: same for me. It's Kurt and Sam here. And yes, Num, number, nah, nah. Play along on our app. We have the home edition of Num, number, nah, nah. You can vote if you think it's a num or a num num or a nah or a nah nah.
1: Pretty self-explanatory.
0: Let us know.
1: Thanks,
0: yeah,
1: Kurt,
0: right?
1: St. John.
0: I'm here to over-explain the concept. That's my job.
1: Only always.
0: Here we are.
1: All right, we're talking fall, y'all. We've been talking a lot about fall.
0: Well, fall is here.
1: Yeah, I know. It's crazy. Cheetos diving into spooky season with a new flavor. I love Cheetos. This bag is Cheetos Sweet Phantom Heat Puffs. On the bag, it says the flavor of fear.
0: What does fear taste like,
1: I wonder?
0: They
1: say the puffs create sensations of heat, tingling, numbing, and even a subtle fizz when bit into, which sounds kind of weird.
0: Yeah.
1: The chaos
0: so it's
1: comes
0: just
1: from
0: hot?
1: The
0: There's
1: ingredient
0: no, like,
1: Szechuan peppers.
0: Oh, my.
1: Yeah.
0: Yeah.
1: So it's going to be hot.
0: Yeah.
1: Hot, hot, hot. But yeah, the numbing, what?
0: I do like, I don't want to.
1: Tingling?
0: I like heat, right?
1: Yeah.
0: I like a lot of, bring on the peppers, I'll do that. But I want it to have some flavor. I don't want it to be just hot to be, for hot's sake. And I don't really want it numbing necessarily.
1: I know.
0: So, but I would be curious to try them.
1: Absolutely. When they say sweet heat, it sounds like it could be fun.
0: Yeah. So I will hesitantly say one numb on that.
1: I agree. While pumpkin spice season is getting underway, McDonald's has decided to go a different fall-inspired direction with a new caramel apple pie coffee flavor.
0: Oh.
1: The limited time drink combines apple and caramel flavors with coffee whipped cream, salted caramel sauce, and apple pie crumbles. For a crunchy finish.
0: Oh, yeah.
1: Get in my belly.
0: Num, num, yeah.
1: Krispy Kreme is jumping on the fall

0: release of their new autumn drink menu. Get it? Autumn. Autumn.
1: Yeah.
0: But these are so interesting. They have blueberry pie made with Dr. Pepper. A summer pie-inspired soda featuring spiced Dr. Pepper, blueberry puree, sweet cream, and vanilla flavoring for a take on the real pie.
1: Okay.
0: So they have that one. Then they also have cherry pie made with Coke, harvest berry made with Sprite. That one is Sprite with cranberry and vanilla flavorings.
1: Oh, well, I do like the cream. Yeah, I like right? That's a little more holiday-esque, but yeah, I'm okay with that.
0: And then lastly, they have cranberry orchard sweet tea. It's a combo of sweet iced tea with peach puree and cranberry flavor for a fall twist on a traditional sweet tea.
1: Okay. Well, yeah, I would go num-num on all those.
0: All
1: sure.
0: of those sound kind of fun, right?
1: I do enjoy, as I've said many times, I enjoy all the special flavors of whatever season it is we're coming into. They just seem to be, there's so many more, it seems like.
0: Fall has the best flavors for sure.
1: And then you get right after fall, boom, you got the holidays. Oh, now there's a lot of stuff for those too.
0: So locals. Yeah,
1: right.
0: Oh my
1: I'm
0: God.
1: All about it. Yeah. Num num or nah nah, everybody. Let us know what you think. Send us your nums or your nahs right there on our app.
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0: Luke Combs, nothing worse than being sleepless in that hotel room, especially when you're on vacation, then you're dragging the next day. And hopefully that's not the case for you.
1: You're on vacation. Get over it.
0: Okay, well, I hope you are on vacation. Anyway, it's Kurt and Sam here. Here's Old Dominion.
2: I know it's a drag. I know it's a grind. I

0: couple of days ago, Sam, it was, what was it? It was International Secondhand Clothes Day. Is that what it was?
1: Oh, yes, I did see it was International. Secondhand Wardrobe Day. Wardrobe. You were very close.
0: I was close. Horseshoes, hand grenades, and this topic right here.
1: Well, I mean, obviously, I celebrate, so yeah, of course.
0: And the question was, what percentage of your wardrobe is secondhand stuff, right?
1: Do you want to answer that first?
0: I bet you
1: I got you beat.
0: I'm going to think you do. What, yours is way higher than mine. Mine is, it's probably zero.
1: No
0: right now.
1: Way.
0: Yeah, I think so.
1: No
0: yeah.
1: way. You don't have any clothes that you bought from a thrift store or a garage sale or anything?
0: Not that I can think of right now, no.
1: You're bougie.
0: Yes, that's me. My wardrobe, certainly. Andy, would you see me walking down the street, you're like, that guy. Bougie with the clothes right there.
1: Well, I mean, you saw when we had one of the girls that works here's daughter came in and she's like, oh my God, your shirt, is that Free People? I was like, yeah. She goes, where'd you get it? I was like, I got it at Goodwill for $6. And she goes, what? Where? What's Goodwill? I'm like, what?
0: Yeah, she was totally like, had no idea what that concept
1: but
0: was.
1: But she loves Free People. So you know what? She's spending way more money on that stuff than I am.
0: Oh, I take that back. No, I do have. I have a t-shirt with with an old school beer logo on it. An old school Pabst Blue Ribbon that
1: I'm so proud of you that you have one thing in there. I will say, I bet you that mine is between 90 and 95% secondhand.
0: Wow.
1: Okay. Oh, yeah.
0: Well, there you go. I mean, that's one of your,
1: Okay. And my kid, like, counted my jeans the other day. He goes, do you think it's a problem if you have, like, 42 of something? And I was like, what do you mean? And he's like, 42, does that seem like a lot? I was like, it depends on what it is. He goes, it's like 42 pairs of jeans. And I was like, did you count my jeans?
0: That might be a lot. That? Yes.
1: Yeah. Yes. And they're all... With the exception, I think there was one pair of jeans that I bought at TJ Maxx that would be the only pair of jeans in there that I have that are not secondhand.
0: We're the exact opposite. I have the one that's not new.
1: I have expensive taste and a small budget.
0: Well, there you go. Okay. All right. Well, happy, what is it, secondhand wardrobe day to you if you're celebrating. And hang on. We've got more new country, which is brand new for you. And it's next. It's Lone Star 99.5, and we want you to get ready for the country music event of the fall.
1: Heck yes. 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
2: Your Lubbock South Plains weather forecast on this Thursday. The temperatures are reaching into the lower 90s, 92, 93 degrees with a 30% chance of daytime thunderstorms. For tonight, a 20% chance for thundershowers. Temperatures dropping into the middle upper 60s. On Friday, partly cloudy, high temperature in the lower 90s. The weather is brought to you by Sonic and that Sonic refreshers. From the KMAX Storm Team, I'm meteorologist Ron Roberts.
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2: Got a girl from the south side, got braids in her hair. 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

0: here on Lone Star 99.5. And guess who is bringing their cowboy as it gets tour to Lubbock?
1: I know. It's Riley Green.
0: Yes.
1: He's coming right here to the Hub City at the United Supermarkets Arena on September 12th.
0: You are exactly correct. And he is bringing Randy Houser with him. And we've got your tickets.
1: Do not miss your chance to see Riley.

Zimmerman in his Chevy Silverado on this Thursday morning. It's Kurt and Sam, and this guy out on his All-American Roadshow Tour right now, Chris Stapleton and White Horse.

0: Chris Hardy with his buddy Tim McGraw, Eric Church, and Morgan Wallen. Of course, MacArthur, it's Kurt and Sam in the morning. I see Hardy is hitting a lot of state fairs. This is kind of state fair season right now. I know Lainey Wilson last week set a record at the Iowa State Fair, but he's going to be at the Washington State Fair coming up next month. He's going to be at the Nebraska State Fair. He's going to be at the Minnesota State Fair next week. Hardy. All state fairs, all the time. All right, it's Kurt and Sam here on this Throwback Thursday. Hang on for Scotty McCreary and Jordan Davis next.
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0: Scotty McCreary and It Matters to Her on this Throwback Thursday. I think I looked it up. Was it 15 years ago when Scotty McCreary won American Idol?
1: What?
0: As long as we're doing Throwback Thursday, does that seem possible? Kurt and Sam here. That's it. We are out of time. Have a fabulous rest of your Thursday. We will talk to you tomorrow when it will be Friday.
1: Yay!
0: All right. See you later.
1: Bye.

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0: you look moving on.
1: Well, you've chosen to have us on today, which, if I do say so myself, is a really smart decision. We're going to make your workday so much better

You know, I'm going to double down on this because I really, really believe that we're going to be getting a country album from Taylor Swift, especially after this interview that she did earlier this week. I'll break it down for you in less than 10 minutes. Right now, Keith Urban, it's Days Go By.

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Morgan Kidd myself. It's Jess. I'm on the job with you. And there's just something about country music, am I right? Like, once it gets on you, it doesn't ever leave you, whether you're a fan or you're actually in country music. Case in point, Taylor Swift earlier this week in an interview talking about her country roots. And she said she loves her country roots more and more as time goes on. She wants to honor them. She's tied to them. She's loyal to them. All of this confirms in my mind that she is working on a country album. This is a theory that I've had ever since she did that song for Toy Story and started doing these shows in Nashville during her husband's Tight Ends University. I just have a feeling she's not going to be able to stay away from country music for much longer.

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4: Your Lubbock South Plains weather forecast on this Thursday. The temperatures are reaching into the lower 90s. 92, 93 degrees with a 30% chance of daytime thunderstorms. For tonight, a 20% chance for thundershowers. Temperatures dropping into the middle upper 60s. On Friday, partly cloudy, high temperature in the lower 90s. The weather is brought to you by Sonic and that Sonic Refreshers. From the KMAX Storm Team, meteorologist Ron Roberts.
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1: On Lone Star 99.5. What is something that most people have done that you have avoided doing your entire life, Kurt St. John?
0: Okay, I've never gone a day without having an adult beverage.
1: Does that count?
0: That's not true.
1: I think we might need to call somebody. You have a problem.
0: It's mainly true. Anyway, what's something that everybody else has done that you never have? Let us know on our Apple chat about it tomorrow morning at 7:30.

0: his face.
1: Front page obituary, he was a millionaire. He left his fortune to some guy he barely knew. His kids were mad as hell.

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Am I right? That's why you've got us on, because we take the work out of your workday. Here's Dan and Shay at Say So.

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realize that saying this is way premature. But I just have a feeling Lauren Elena's daughter, Benny, is going to want to follow in her mom's footsteps and do country music one day. The girl is like 14 months old, but I'm declaring her future.

family certainly has come a long way in her career. One thing you may not know about Ella, one of her first gigs was playing at a dentist office. And the dentist office actually belonged to her cousin. She would sit in the waiting room and just play a couple of songs for those patients waiting for their cleaning.

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Like Jason Aldean, he's got his kids' names on his arms. But you know, Garth Brooks actually has some tattoos as well. Bet you didn't know that. 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

0: something new to learn about our favorite country artist. That is Zach Top in South of Sanity. My name is Jess. I'm on the job with you. Did you know that Garth Brooks has a couple of tattoos? Yeah, he covers them up. I mean, he's always in long sleeves and, we aren't ever seeing him shirtless. But not too long ago, he talked about the tattoos that he's gotten over the years. And mostly they honor the women in his life, the five women, his mom, his wife, Trisha, his three daughters. He said they're kind of around like his shoulders, his heart, and like the side of his body because he wants to keep those women close to him no matter what.
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1: On Lone Star 99.5. What is something that most people have done that you have avoided doing your entire life, Kurt St. John?
0: Okay, I've never gone a day without having an adult beverage.
1: Does that count? Wow.
0: That's not true. That's not true.
1: Okay. I think we might need to call somebody. You have a problem.
0: It's mainly true. Anyway, what's something that everybody else has done that you never have? Let us know on our Apple chat about it tomorrow morning at 7:30.

She's got the number one spot on the Billboard Hot 100 Songs chart again this week, but also she owns 30% of the top 10, including this one coming in at number 6, I Can't Love You Anymore.

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0: country artist that just does well with fame. You know, I feel like it hasn't changed him. That is country and she knows it. It's Jess on your lunch hour. It's got to be tough when you're an artist to get a lot of fame, especially if you get it quickly, as much as you want it. I mean, it comes with a huge level of responsibility. In fact, Riley Green was talking about this recently, and he's famous for saying that if he ever became a big deal in his 20s, he would have crashed and burned. And he's so thankful that his success was gradual and it happened in a small town. He said, fame is something to get used to and it is definitely a wild ride. And he keeps getting more and more of it. He's going to be joining The Voice in September.
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congratulations are in order for Mr. Bailey Zimmerman. He just logged his 6th number one hit with this one. It's actually number one on the media-based charts. It's Chevy Silverado.

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1: Does that count? 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
0: That's not true.
1: I think we might need to call somebody. You have a problem.
0: It's mainly true. Anyway, what's something that everybody else has done that you never have? Let us know on our Apple chat about it tomorrow morning at 7:30.

Hannah McFarlane is clearing the air when it comes to rumors about her and Riley Green dating because, you know, they did one song together, so they might as well walk down the aisle. She said she would rather chew her own foot off. And it's because Riley's like her brother.

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Blake Shelton's stepson, Zuma, is now 18 years old. Can you believe that? Now, he's the one that wants to do country music. He's been very interested in music. He's been songwriting with Blake. I think we're going to see that be taken to a new level now.

0: 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Jordan Davis is here, What My World Spins Around.
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This fall, we're going to see Dolly Parton honored in a very corny way. Yeah, corn mazes. I've got details coming up in less than 10 minutes. Right now, Dierks Bentley is here. This is What Was I Thinkin'?

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You know, Friday Night Football is officially back on the South Plains. And we're looking to give a massive shout out to your favorite football player, cheerleader, band member, maybe the person who's in the mascot uniform, who's holding it down on the field. 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
1: Here's a back-to-school pop quiz. 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The answer is stop. 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

don't we? My name is Jess. Thank you for having us on. I got to know, are you like me? Are you a fall lover? The fall season's just about here. It brings a lot of great things, including pumpkin patches and corn mazes. There's going to be about 20 corn mazes popping up across the country that will honor Dolly Parton, a special Dolly design to celebrate the 31st anniversary of her Imagination Library. And that's a lot of corn mazes. 20 across the nation. I'm pretty sure we're going to be able to find one that is close to us.

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3: Your Lubbock South Plains weather forecast on this Thursday. The temperatures are reaching into the lower 90s. 92, 93 degrees with a 30% chance of daytime thunderstorms. For tonight, a 20% chance for thundershowers. Temperatures dropping into the middle upper 60s. On Friday, partly cloudy, high temperature in the lower 90s. The weather is brought to you by Sonic and that Sonic Refreshers. From the KMAX Storm Team, meteorologist Ron Roberts.
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0: 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Jason Aldean is here. 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
1: 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What is something that most people have done that you have avoided doing your entire life, Kurt St. John?
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1: Does that count?
0: That's not true.
1: I think we might need to call somebody. You have a problem.
0: It's mainly true. 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

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Have you bought Halloween candy? 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

record shouldn't be a surprise to anybody. Even tying a record, which is what she did recently on the Billboard Hot 100 Songs charts. I will tell you all about it coming up in less than 10 minutes and why I think she's about to break this record as well. Here's Kenny Chesney. It's I Go Back.

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number 4 on the Billboard Hot 100 Songs charts. With that one been by now, he's one of 6 country songs in the top 10 as country music continues to dominate. And of course, Ella Langley at number 1, which she was in Texas for 19 weeks now. She has now tied the longest running chart topper on that list for a non-holiday hit. She's tied with Shaboozy's A Bar Song and Lil Nas X's Old Town Road, 19 weeks. With the way this song has been performing this year, I think it's safe to say she's going to break that record next week. And even if she gets knocked out of that top spot and she comes back later in the year, it still counts. These are non-consecutive weeks, and she's already got 19 of them. It's insane.

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1: 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What is something that most people have done that you have avoided doing your entire life, Kurt St. John?
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loving life again and loving life with Jesus again. She said she went from never mentioning his name ever to now not being able to go through an entire show without bringing up her Lord and Savior.

day, Potts Farm was a place to go. Load a truck up, hit the dirt road. Jumped the barbed wire, spread the word. Light the bonfire and call the girls. King in the can and the Marlboro man. Jack and Jim were a few good men. 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Better watch out for the boys in blue. And all this small town, he said, she said. Ain't it funny how rumors spread?

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Riley Green is bringing the Cowboy As It Gets Tour right here to Lubbock on September 12th, packing the United Supermarkets Arena with Randy Houser and more. 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

That's Lauren Elena along with Chase Matthew, All My Exes. Hey, it's Chrissy. I don't know about you guys, but we keep all of our water bottles in a shoe organizer on the back of our basement door, like to go down the stairs to the basement. And for some reason, we ran out of room. There's only three of us. It got me thinking, first, why do we have so many? And second, what do you have too many of in your house? Let me know on our app. We'll share those soon. And up next, Scotty McCreary.

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1: on Lone Star 99.5. What is something that most people have done that you have avoided doing your entire life, Kurt St. John?
0: Okay, I've never gone a day without having an adult beverage. That's not true.
1: I think we might need to call somebody. You have a problem.
0: It's mainly true. Anyway, what's something that everybody else has done that you never have? Let us know on our Apple chat about it tomorrow morning at 7:30.

Hey, it's Chrissy. Ella Langley said that one of her strong female inspirations was Dolly Parton. Said it was always her dream to look and act just like Dolly. Here she is with Coe Wetzel.

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It's Chrissy. What's something your family has way too many of? 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Geez, were you in my house, Hannah? Here's Zach Brown Band.

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0: George Burge and Luke Bryan, Ride, Ride, Ride. Hey, it's Chrissy. Asking, what does your family have way too many of? For me, it's water bottles. My son has one for work, one for school, one for gym, one for soccer, and one just to have water on hand at any given time. That's way too many. For Caroline, it's blankets. She said that they have two bins full of blankets, along with at least two blankets on every piece of furniture. It's a lot of blankets. Cody Johnson is up next.
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1: does that
0: wow.
1: count?
0: Does that
1: count? That's not true. That's not true.
0: I okay. think we might need That's to call somebody. You have a problem?
1: It's mainly true. Anyway, what's something that everybody else has done that you never have? Let us know on our Apple chat about it tomorrow morning at 7:30.

Chrissy, I was thinking about Dolly Parton and what a great actress she was. One of my favorite movies, she was in Steel Magnolias. She was so natural in that movie. I loved it. I think I may rewatch it tonight. Here's MacArthur.

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0: It's officially the drive home with me, Chrissy. We play the most country on the way. Morgan Wallen, Dan and Shay, Kenny Chesney, Stella Lefty. And now it's Jameson Rogers and Some Girls.
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And parents everywhere are celebrating just a little bit. 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

0: Kenny Chesney's latest carry-on. Hey, it's Chrissy. We're sharing what your family has way too many of. 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Her dog plays with just two, and they have at least 10. I got Luke Combs coming up next.
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1: On Lone Star 99.5. What is something that most people have done that you have avoided doing your entire life, Kurt St. John?
0: Okay, I've never gone a day without having an adult beverage.
1: Does that count? Wow. Does
0: that count? That's not true.
1: Okay. I think we might need to call somebody. You have a problem.
0: It's mainly true. Anyway, what's something that everybody else has done that you never have? Let us know on our Apple chat about it tomorrow morning at 7:30.

0: We asked parents who adopted teens to share their journey.
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Drive Home with Chrissy, Megan Maroney spoke so highly of Dolly Parton. She said she loved that she was always 100% herself, and she definitely was a more is more kind of girl. She went on to say that that's how I kind of look at myself, Megan Maroney said. Dolly don't care if you don't like it. Here's Beautiful Thing.

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What do flashing red lights on a school bus mean? The answer is stop. 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
3: Lubbock's up plains weather forecast on this Thursday evening. Scattered showers and thunderstorms over the area will continue through more than likely in the midnight hour. After that, partly cloudy sky for tomorrow morning as temperatures drop into the middle upper 60s. On Friday, temperatures at 93 degrees, a partly cloudy sky, the same. 97 degree temperatures, partly cloudy. Weather is brought to you by Sonic and the Sonic Refreshers. From the K-Mag Storm Team and meteorologist Ron Roberts.
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1: 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What is something that most people have done that you have avoided doing your entire life, Kurt St. John?
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1: Does that count? 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
0: that count? That's not true. That's not true.
1: Okay. I think we might need to call somebody. You have a problem.
0: It's mainly true. 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

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And stick around because he has your favorite country artist popping by. I'll be back tomorrow for a Friday edition of The Drive Home with Chrissy. 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